0: Enjoy. Enjoy the music.
1: Look. If you had one shot or one opportunity to seize everything you ever wanted in one moment, would you capture it?

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These are the girls I love the most. I mean the ones, I mean like she's the one. 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The girl's afraid she drive a Jeep and live on the beach. I'm okay.

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3: 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Oh, you treat me right. 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
4: Wir lieben neue Musik.

kept taking sleepers, but now I keep myself pep. But still, the night I write by candlelight, I find insight, fundamental movement. So when it's black, this insomniac, take an original tack, keep the beast in my nature under ceaseless attack. 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